0: 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Warning!
1: KR1!
0: 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Bullshitter alert! 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
0: 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Bullshitter alert!

0: 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Warning!
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0: 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Bullshitter alert! Warning! 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
0: 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Bullshitter alert!

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In another dimension, with voyeuristic intention. Well, secluded.

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0: And now, a guy who needs no introduction, because nobody really gives a shit anyway.
1: I am not a number. I am a free man.
0: Here he is with more music, and then after that, more music, and then after that, more music. Just forget it.

0: Sit back and relax. And let your conscience be free. As we showed you what's happening. But now's the time to relax your mind. And slip into a new world. The Funky Technician is back.
1: KR1.
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1: That's right.
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1: Your DJ for this evening.
2: 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Hit me.
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1: Talk about the boys. You two agree, yes, I assume.
2: Ugh, who's?
1: Agree, yes, I assume. There is too much noise.
2: Let's talk it over in the ladies' room.
3: Yeah, that's a blatant rubbish, isn't it?

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There it goes again. Oh my gosh. Oh, that's too weird. 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
1: Hello?
2: 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It's me. I'm back again.
1: Who's calling? Who are you?
2: Don't you wanna know? 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

words mean I am a truthful man from the land of the palm trees. 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

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This here's the king. Hell, I'm a little busy right now, but why don't y'all leave a message and maybe later we can go get a cheeseburger and pick out a Cadillac. Thank you. Thank you very much.